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4: Good morning, good afternoon, good evening. 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

shouldn't be there. Now you shouldn't be scared. I'm good at repairs, and I'm under each snare. Intangible, bet you didn't think, so I command you to panoramic view. Look, I'll make it all manageable. Pick and choose, sit and lose, all you different crews, chicks and dudes, who you think is really kicking tunes. 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You think it's fictional, mystical, maybe spiritual. Hero who appears in you to clear your view when you're too crazy. Lifeless to those, the definition for what life

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Without it, you naked. Allow me to make this childlike in nature. Rhythm, you have it or you don't. That's a fallacy, I'm in them. Every sprouting tree, every child of peace, every cloud and sea. You see with your eyes, I see destruction and demise. Corruption in the skies from this enterprise. Now I'm sucked into your lives.

0: Diesel, který kocnou Latvíš Estrad, Estrad Spetrals. Víš, na svom Sengar Slepý, špet nulaby, es absolito El Martino, dešam Spanish Eyes, mestu daľari, paklausi si mies.
1: Freddy on the air with diamonds. Little Saturday night.